today. You don't stop. Keep it real like that. One more time, take it to the top.

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2: The Duke of Sussex, alongside six other high-profile figures, have been ordered to pay an initial £9.5 million towards the legal costs of the publisher of the Daily Mail. The group lost a High Court case over claims of unlawful information gathering. Meanwhile, the Duchess of Sussex is in talks to make her return to acting with an appearance in Guy Ritchie's The Gentleman TV series. According to reports, it's following the news that she and the Duke of Sussex will move back to the UK. Vulnerable people are being asked to avoid eating runny eggs in cafes and restaurants because of a risk of salmonella. Andy Hoyle reports.
3: Earlier this week, the UK Health Security Agency said 207 cases of salmonella have been confirmed between August the 11th last year and August the 1st this year. It comes after an outbreak that's left one person dead and hundreds of others ill. Health officials say cases may be linked to eggs imported from outside of the UK.
2: And two brothers could be spared from the complications of a rare genetic condition thanks to a study. That's the latest from Radio News Hub. I'm Tanita Sims.
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2: The Duke of Sussex and six of the high-profile figures have been ordered to pay an initial £9.5 million towards the legal costs of the publisher of the Daily Mail. The group lost a High Court case over claims of unlawful information gathering. Meanwhile, the Duchess of Sussex is in talks to make her return to acting with an appearance in Guy Ritchie's The Gentleman TV series. According to reports, it's following the news that she and the Duke of Sussex will move back to the UK later this month. Vulnerable people should avoid eating runny eggs in cafes and restaurants because of a risk of salmonella. It comes as an outbreak has left one person dead and hundreds of others ill. And England have beaten Pakistan as Joe Root celebrated his captaincy comeback with victory.
3: And once we got ahead of the game, I thought we managed it really well. I thought we had a really good tempo. With the bat, we managed to apply pressure. When we got our opportunities, there were small periods where we had to soak things up in different moments, in different partnerships.
2: 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I'm Tanita Sims.
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2: The Duke of Sussex, alongside six other high-profile figures, have been ordered to pay an initial £9.5 million towards the legal costs of the publisher of the Daily Mail. The group lost a High Court case over claims of unlawful information gathering. Meanwhile, the Duchess of Sussex is in talks to make her return to acting with an appearance in Guy Ritchie's The Gentleman TV series. According to reports, it's following the news that she and the Duke of Sussex will move back to the UK. Vulnerable people are being asked to avoid eating runny eggs in cafes and restaurants because of a risk of salmonella. Andy Hoyle reports.
3: Earlier this week, the UK Health Security Agency said 207 cases of salmonella have been confirmed between August the 11th last year and August the 1st this year. It comes after an outbreak that's left one person dead and hundreds of others ill. Health officials say cases may be linked to eggs imported from outside of the UK.
2: And two brothers could be spared from the complications of a rare genetic condition thanks to a study. That's the latest from Radio News Hub. I'm Tanita Sims.
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1: The Duke of Sussex and six of the high-profile figures have been ordered to pay an initial £9.5 million towards the legal costs of the publisher of the Daily Mail. The group lost a High Court case over claims of unlawful information gathering. Meanwhile, the Duchess of Sussex is in talks to make her return to acting with an appearance in Guy Ritchie's The Gentleman TV series. According to reports, it's following the news that she and the Duke of Sussex will move back to the UK later this month. Vulnerable people should avoid eating runny eggs in cafes and restaurants because of a risk of salmonella. It comes as an outbreak has left one person dead and hundreds of others ill. And England have beaten Pakistan as Joe Root celebrated his captaincy comeback with victory.
2: And once we got ahead of the game, I thought we managed it really well. I thought we had a really good tempo with the bat. We managed to apply pressure when we got our opportunities. There were small periods where we had to soak things up in different moments, in different partnerships.
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2: A young girl has died in hospital days after getting into difficulty in the sea in West Sussex. 6-year-old Saja Al-Kawas died on Friday after the deaths of her 14-year-old sister and parents on Tuesday afternoon in Shoreham-by-Sea. One man is diagnosed with prostate cancer every 8 minutes in the UK. The figures from Macmillan come amid a surge in cases, with 100,000 more men diagnosed since 2020. Dr. Anthony Cunliffe is the charity's lead medical advisor.
3: We do need to work with healthcare professionals as well to make sure that everybody who does go and see a GP or perhaps a general practice nurse for advice is getting the same and reliable advice.
2: Three Argentina players have been banned for their part in a brawl at the end of last month's World Cup final against Spain. The country have also been fined nearly £250,000 for displaying a banner at the end of the World Cup semi-final against England. That's the latest from Radio News Hub. I'm Grace McIntosh.
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2: A six-year-old girl has died in hospital after getting into difficulty in the sea off Shoreham in West Sussex. Saja El-Kawas has been critically ill since the incident in Shoreham by sea on Tuesday. Her parents and 14-year-old sister also died. The number of men living with prostate cancer in the UK has surged by 100,000 since 2020. That's according to the charity Macmillan Cancer Support. Dr. Anthony Cunliffe is their lead medical advisor.
3: We need to make sure that healthcare professionals are fully informed about the discussions to have with people so that people can make a decision about whether they want to get tested or not.
2: Prince Harry and six other household names must pay more than £9.5 million to the Daily Mail's publisher. It's in the first round of legal costs after losing their High Court claims. And Wigan eased to the top of the Super League table after beating Wakefield 26-12 at the Brick Community Stadium. It's their 12th straight win. That's the latest from Radio News Hub. I'm Grace McIntosh.
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5: Class, it's been reported that if we keep using water like we are now, by 2055 we could be short by 5 billion litres a day.
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1: A young girl has died in hospital days after getting into difficulty in the sea in West Sussex. Ben Munsey reports.
2: 6-year-old Saja El Kawas died on Friday after the deaths of her 14-year-old sister and parents on Tuesday in Shoreham-by-Sea. Sussex police said the family had travelled down from their home in London to visit Shoreham and entered the water at around 2 p.m. before they got into difficulty. Prime Minister Andy Burnham called the incident a terrible family tragedy. People in Shoreham left floral tributes at the scene and said the community was devastated.
1: The Duchess of Sussex is reportedly in talks to return to acting when she, Harry and their children move back to the UK later this month. Meghan is said to be in early stage discussions over a possible role in a third series of Guy Ritchie's Netflix hit The Gentlemen. And Arsenal open their bid to defend the Premier League title with a comfortable 3-0 victory over Coventry at the Emirates Stadium. There's 10 more Premier League sides in action today. That's the latest from Radio News Hub. I'm Grace McIntosh.
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Fierce urgency of now, because we are at a defining moment in our history.

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1: A six-year-old girl has died in hospital after getting into difficulty in the sea off Shoreham in West Sussex. Ben Monse reports.
2: Saja El Kawas had been critically ill since the incident at Shoreham-by-Sea on Tuesday. Her parents, Hassan El Kawas and Zina Alain, and 14-year-old sister Sara El Kawas also died. It's believed the family entered the water from the beach near Shoreham Fort at around 2 p.m. before they got into difficulty. The family lived in London and were British citizens of Palestinian origin, with roots to a refugee camp in Lebanon.
1: One man is diagnosed with prostate cancer every 8 minutes in the UK. The figures come from Macmillan amid a surge in cases, with 100,000 more men diagnosed since 2020. Prince Harry and six others must pay more than £9.5 million to the Daily Mail's publisher. It's in the first round of legal costs after losing their High Court claims. And Wigan eased to the top of the Super League after beating Wakefield 26-12. That's the latest from Radio News Hub. I'm Grace McIntosh.
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4: Class, it's been reported that if we keep using water like we are now, by 2055 we could be short by 5 billion litres a day.
5: Hold on, miss. 2055? We'll be grown up by then.
6: We're not having that, are we?
5: 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It's water and cans.
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1: Police say multiple people have died after a crash involving a police vehicle near Middlesbrough. The collision took place on the A66 in South Bank near Middlesbrough in the early hours of the morning. The A66 is closed in both directions between Normanby Road and Church Lane. The number of men living with prostate cancer in the UK has surged by 100,000 since 2020. Dr. Anthony Cunliffe is the lead medical advisor for Macmillan Cancer Support.
2: We need to make sure that healthcare professionals are fully informed about the discussions to have with people so that people can make a decision about whether they want to get tested or not.
1: And the Duchess of Sussex is reportedly in talks to return to acting when she, Harry and their children move back to the UK. Meghan is said to be in early stage discussions over a possible role in a third series of Guy Ritchie's Netflix hit The Gentlemen. That's the latest from Radio News Hub. I'm Grace McIntosh.
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0: Peace and blessings, good people. Welcome along to another musical journey in the Music Cellar with myself, Remy. This is where we kick into some laid-back, warm and easy selections, specially curated to ease the pains of a working week and anything else you want to add to that list. Lots of great music in this hour. We've got another listener's tasty jazz trio to look forward to. We've got our guest, The Connection, plus a whole lot of great, great music. So don't go anywhere. Keep it locked in the Music Cellar with myself, Remy, and Colorful Radio.
1: 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Keep it colorful.

Quick recap on what you just heard. You just heard the wonderful Reel to Reel, the B-side to Love Me Like This and Taking the Long Way Home. And we kick things off with Alton McLean and Destiny and Making Room for Love. And I hope you're making room for me. More warm and easy selections coming up in this hour. We've got our Tasty Jazz Trio this week from Brother Charles, which you are going to love. Includes some great, great artists. We'll more about that later. And of course, we've got our Guest of Connection just before the top of the hour. Coming up now, some more warm and easy selections from one of the Jacksons.

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Keep it colorful.

0: So you just heard Latoya Jackson's Camp Kuchu Kai, taken from her 1981 LP, My Special Love. That was followed by Pure Pleasure and a track entitled By My Side, a modern soul and disco funk track from 1980. And the track playing out was Millie Jackson, of course, House for Sale from her 1976 LP, Free and In Love. And talking about love, we've got John Valenti coming up next, along with a New York City band featuring Luther Vandross.
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0: yo, it's Cold R. Crow, and I'm in the music cellar with my boy Remy, and you know it's all about the music.
1: Tap in. 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To colorful.

0: City band featuring Luther Vandross, a track entitled Together from their 1980 self-entitled LP. Before that, you heard John Valenti and Why Don't We Fall in Love from his 1976 LP Anything You Want, which is still a much in demand soulful gem. Coming up next, some neo soul from the UK borders, Terry Walker and Sam Wills. Still to come, we have our listeners Tasty Jazz Trio from Brother Charles. Keep it locked.
1: 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Yo, I got you. 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

0: You just heard some UK neo-soul there from Sam Wills, Lay Down, and Terry Walker, Fearless. Coming up next is our Tasty Jazz Trio. A big thank you to Brother Charles, a regular Music Cellar listener and supporter, who has put together a fabulous trio of Tasty Jazz. Charles would like to dedicate these selections to his brother-in-law, Kumbi Dube. Charles's Tasty Jazz Trio plays next. Enjoy.
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was our tasty jazz trio for this week, courtesy of Brother Charles, and he's playing those three tracks for his brother-in-law, Kumbi Dube. In reverse order, you had the Japanese legend Sadao Watanabe and a track entitled Rendezvous from his 1984 LP. That was the title track, which was actually produced and written by Ralph McDonald. In the middle of that, you had George Benson and the late great Al Jarreau and Jill Scott and their version of God Bless the Child from the 2006 collaboration between George and Al called Giving It Up. And we kick things off with Stanley Clark and Zabadee Yabadar from his 1993 LP East River Drive. So if you've got a tasty jazz trio tucked away in your record collection or sitting in your musical memory bank, why don't you do what Brother Charles did? Send it my way on Instagram, Remy_themusicseller, or email the studio, presenter@colourful.com. And who knows, the next tasty jazz trio we play might just come from you. Here's your chance to get involved again and see if you can work out what connects the next three tracks I'm about to play. Catch you after the break for some more quality music, good vibes, and our two from one.

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1: Police say multiple people have died after a crash involving a police vehicle near Middlesbrough. The collision took place on the A66 in South Bank near Middlesbrough in the early hours of the morning. The A66 is closed in both directions between Normanby Road and Church Lane. The number of men living with prostate cancer in the UK has surged by 100,000 since 2020. Dr. Anthony Cunliffe is the lead medical advisor for Macmillan Cancer Support.
2: We need to make sure that healthcare professionals are fully informed about the discussions to have with people so that people can make a decision about whether they want to get tested or not.
1: And the Duchess of Sussex is reportedly in talks to return to acting when she, Harry and their children move back to the UK. Meghan is said to be in early stage discussions over a possible role in a third series of Guy Ritchie's Netflix hit The Gentlemen. That's the latest from Radio News Hub. I'm Grace McIntosh.
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0: 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In this hour, we kick up the pace with some funk, some soul, some jazz funk, and we've also got our two from one. So don't go anywhere. Keep it locked right here.
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0: I don't know if y'all ready. Hey, yo, Remy, put on that soulful, jazzy, and funky music, man. We in the music cellar. This how it go down.
1: This.

0: Okay, some of you might be wondering what the answer to this week's Guess the Connection. Just before the break, I played three tracks and they were in reverse order. Bill Walker featuring the very Stevie Wonder sounding John Gibson and Why Do You Do Me, taken from the 1982 LP Wolf. Before that, Steve Arrington, What Do You Want From Me, taken from the 1984 LP Positive Power. And we kick things off with Anita Baker, Do You Believe Me, from the LP The Songstress. Did you get the connection? Well, all of the tracks have the words do you. If you guessed it correct, well done. You get an extra mark if you also notice that in all three tracks the word me is also featured. Listen, if you've got some ideas for a Guess the Connection, you think you can do a better connection than that, hit me up on Instagram, Remy_TheMusicSeller, or email the studio, presenter@colourful.com, and we'll do the rest. Tune in next week, I'll have another three tracks for you to guess the connection.
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0: that was our 2 from 1 this week, focusing on the underrated UK singer Tammy Payne. We kicked off with her version of Free, released in 1990, made famous, of course, by Denise Williams. And then that was followed by the track behind me, Take Me Now, still sounding really good, from 1991. Coming up next, we have some new music, actually, from David Coyote, Astro Beat. And then that will be followed by Chris Stefan Boise and The Sustainer of My Faith. And in between that, we'll have something familiar from Sophie Broomberg. Keep it locked right here with me, Remy, in the Music Cellar on Colourful Radio.
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0: former track of the week there, Valentina Russo and Spilt My Wine, utilising the bassline from Sass's Much Too Much. That's the Inkswell remix. Still to come in this hour, we've got new music from Natasha Amina. We've also got a brand new interpretation of Funky Nassau featuring Roy Ayers and the Soul Society. Coming up next, we have something from Omar.
1: Yes, people, this is Don E on the UK Soul's Finest, and you're listening to Remy's Music Cellar. Keep it locked.
0: So remember, after the break, we have our colourful track of the week, plus we move into the R&B, neo-soul and hip-hop flavours in the final hour. Don't miss it. You're going to love it. Some great tunes. Catch you on the other side of the break.

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1: An investigation has been launched into a crash near Middlesbrough which killed several people following a police chase. Ben Monse reports.
2: The collision took place on the A66 in Southbank near Middlesbrough in the early hours of this morning. The A66 is closed in both directions between Normanby Road and Church Lane. North East Ambulance Service said three vehicles were involved in total and a number of patients died at the scene.
1: A six-year-old girl has died in hospital after getting into difficulty in the sea in West Sussex. Saja Al-Kawas had been critically ill since the incident at Shoreham-by-Sea on Tuesday. The Duchess of Sussex is reportedly in talks to return to acting. That's when she, Harry and the children move back to the UK later this month. Meghan is said to be in discussions over a possible role in Netflix hit The Gentlemen. In football, Brentford welcomed Tottenham Hotspur for the first All-London clash of the Premier League season. In the Scottish Premiership, it's a Dundee derby as Dundee United face Dundee. That's the latest from Radio News Hub. I'm Grace McIntosh.
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0: 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Make sure you stay tapped in.
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0: 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In this final hour, we play old and new neo-soul, R&B and hip-hop flavours back-to-back alongside the colourful track of the week and a whole lot of quality music. 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

0: So send a few shouts out to Rennie B, Mark Reed and Caroline, Ralph Keish, I know you'll be listening, Richard Perryman and family, Ian Carty, CJ Duncan, Chris Straker, Linford Brown and Albert Richardson, not forgetting Annetta, Charmaine and Marlene Dendy, Stephen Grice, Andy Heavens, Rose Duncan and Andrea Hamden. The music continues.
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0: yes, that was our former track of the week, Down to the Bone, featuring Hill Street Soul, who celebrated a birthday earlier this week, so many happy returns to you. Coming up next is our brand new colourful track of the week from Yomi Adelekan and Heaven's Forts, featuring Franz Sachs. 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

0: And a few more quick shouts out to Andrew Pefik, who listens week in, week out. Thank you so much for your ears. And you can catch him on Mixcloud every Thursday between the hours of 8 p.m. and 10 p.m. playing you the best in vinyl. Also, a big shout out to Soul Kev, Jonathan Field, Holger, Mo Roden, and all of the Mixcloud family, as well as Brother Charles and Milton. The music continues.
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Sincerely hope that you've enjoyed listening to me for the last 3 hours. For a full list of all the tracks that I've played in this show, hit me up on Instagram, Remy_TheMusicSeller. 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
5: Police are investigating after several people died in a crash following a police chase in Teesside. Ben Monse has more.
6: The three-vehicle collision took place on the A66 in South Bank near Middlesbrough shortly after 3:30 a.m. Police say there's a significant emergency response at the scene and people should use alternative routes as the road will remain closed for some time. That's in both directions between Normanby Road and Church Lane in Eston.
5: A young girl has died in hospital days after getting into difficulty in the sea in West Sussex. Six-year-old Saja Al-Kawas died on Friday after the deaths of her 14-year-old sister and parents on Tuesday in Shoreham-by-Sea. Prince Harry and six other household names must pay more than £9.5 million to the Daily Mail's publisher. It's in the first round of legal costs after losing their High Court claims. And George Russell delivered a much-needed boost to his championship hopes with a commanding victory in the Dutch Grand Prix sprint. That's the latest from Radio News Hub. I'm Grace McIntosh.
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10: 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But the problem is one word. It's very simple. Wages. If this was a player who was on 150 grand a week, there'd be a lot of players out there, clubs out there that would want to sign Marcus Rashford. But the fact that he's on north of £300,000 a week, it automatically smallens the potential options of destinations for Marcus Rashford. Very similar to what we were saying about Vinicius Jr.
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2: An investigation has been launched into a crash which killed several people following a police chase in Teesside. Ben Monse reports.
3: The collision took place on the A66 in Southbank near Middlesbrough in the early hours of this morning. The A66 is closed in both directions between Normanby Road and Church Lane. North East Ambulance Service said three vehicles were involved in total and a number of patients died at the scene.
2: A six-year-old girl has died in hospital after getting into difficulty in the sea in West Sussex. Sajja Al-Kawa had been critically ill since the incident at Shoreham-by-Sea on Tuesday. The Duchess of Sussex is reportedly in talks to return to acting. That's when she, Harry and the children move back to the UK later this month. Meghan is said to be in discussions over a possible role in Netflix hit The Gentlemen. In football, Brentford welcomed Tottenham Hotspur for the first All-London clash of the Premier League season. In the Scottish Premiership, it's a Dundee derby as Dundee United face Dundee. That's the latest from Radio News Hub. I'm Grace McIntosh.
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2: Police are investigating after several people died in a crash following a police chase in Teesside. Ben Monse has more.
3: The three-vehicle collision took place on the A66 in Southbank near Middlesbrough shortly after 3:30 a.m. Police say there's a significant emergency response at the scene and people should use alternative routes as the road will remain closed for some time. That's in both directions between Normanby Road and Church Lane in Eston.
2: A young girl has died in hospital days after getting into difficulty in the sea in West Sussex. Six-year-old Saja Al-Kawas died on Friday after the deaths of her 14-year-old sister and parents on Tuesday in Shoreham-by-Sea. Prince Harry and six other household names must pay more than £9.5 million to the Daily Mail's publisher. It's in the first round of legal costs after losing their High Court claims. And George Russell delivered a much-needed boost to his championship hopes with a commanding victory in the Dutch Grand Prix sprint. That's the latest from Radio News Hub. I'm Grace McIntosh.
0: Coming up, gourmet sounds, warm vibes. 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
1: Seven people, including two police officers, have died after a crash following a police pursuit on the A66 near Middlesbrough. Cleveland Police says a Volkswagen Passat travelling the wrong way along the road collided with a marked police vehicle this morning. Ben Monse has this report.
2: The collision took place on the A66 in Southbank near Middlesbrough in the early hours of this morning. The A66 is closed in both directions between Normanby Road and Church Lane.
1: The police watchdog has launched an investigation into the circumstances leading up to the crash. The Duchess of Sussex is reportedly in talks to return to acting when she, Harry and their kids move back to the UK later this month. Meghan is said to be in early stage discussions over a possible role in the third series of Guy Ritchie's Netflix hit The Gentlemen. And in football this afternoon, Hull City have pulled off a major upset, beating Manchester United 2-0 in the Premier League. That's the latest from Radio News Hub. I'm Dave Cronin.
0: Coming up, gourmet sounds, warm vibes,
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4: I think the real element with Marcus Rashford, not just from a Manchester United perspective, but also beyond that in terms of potential suitors, there are a lot of teams, clubs and managers out there who value what Marcus Rashford can contribute to a team. But the problem is one word. It's very simple. Wages. If this was a player who was on 150 grand a week, there'd be a lot of players out there, clubs out there that would want to sign Marcus Rashford. But the fact that he's on north of £300,000 a week, it automatically smallens the potential options of destinations for Marcus Rashford. Very similar to what we were saying about Vinicius Jr.
5: Yeah.
4: You know, just factually, forget everything else, who can actually put the money on the table and get this player in?
3: Game Changers, powered by TalkSport, Sundays at 7 p.m.
0: Do you need a pick-me-up at any time of day?
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7: Power

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1: Prime Minister Andy Burnham says he's devastated by the deaths of two police officers and five members of the public in a crash on the A66 near Middlesbrough. The officers who died have been named by Cleveland Police Chief Constable Victoria Fuller.
2: PC Matthew Blades and PC Tom Clough died at the scene, along with the five occupants of the Passat.
1: Aristocrat Constance Martin has been granted permission to appeal her 14-year prison sentence over the death of her baby daughter. Martin and her partner, Mark Gordon, were convicted after baby Victoria died while the couple were living off-grid and evading authorities in early 2023. And American actor Chase Stokes has said his liver and kidney were failing after he finished filming Outer Banks. The 33-year-old played John B. on the Netflix series, which premiered in 2020 and released its fifth and final season this week. That's the latest from Radio News Hub. I'm Dave Cronin.
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3: Class, it's been reported that if we keep using water like we are now, by 2055 we could be short by 5 billion litres a day.
4: Hold on, miss. 2055? We'll be grown-ups by then.
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11: Good morning, good afternoon, good evening, good night. Show 36, Series 2. This is our 1 year anniversary edition. 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

0: Monday, the 11th of August, 2025. Here we go. Hello, good morning, good afternoon, good evening, good night, as my Uncle Ben would say. Well, not in this accent. Wherever you are in the world, welcome to a brand new show on Colourful Radio for Monday, The Selective Collective.
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0: You ready? I'm ready. I'm the selector, DJS. Let's do this. Thank you for joining me. I think you and I are going to get on mighty fine over the weeks and months ahead. I've got that feeling. I've got some cracking tracks for you between now and 10 o'clock, including this for starters, the much-missed Luther Vandross, I Wanted Your Love. Saw him twice in concert, once at Wembley Arena, that was the first time, the second time at Hammersmith Odeon as it was known then. Same concert, in terms of content, both shows magnificent. Enjoy Luther, enjoy the Selective Collective, I'm with you till 10 o'clock, I'm the Selector DJS. Wow. We've come a long way since then, huh? Yes.

0: The master, the much missed Luther Vandross, I Wanted Your Love. Track taken from the album Busy Body, album released 1983. Paul Russell, Lil Boothang.
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1: 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Apparently, Lil Boo Thang means a partner in a caring, spicy, romantic relationship. Is that you? I know who it isn't. The brilliant Madumbi, the man in me, the selective collective on Colorful. I'm the selected DJS. Hello! Man.

0: Mutumbi, the man in me. 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
4: Playing the good stuff, the real stuff, the stuff they call music. You know what I'm saying?
0: I remember saying on the show, the very first show, I didn't give you a rundown of the show's content simply because there was so much to fit in. Very little has changed, if at all. The best thing, people, each week is to stay with me until the end of the show. Everything will unravel. I hope you had a good week. Wasn't it hot, huh? 38 degrees Celsius in Kew Gardens, Surrey, last week, Thursday. 100.4 degrees Fahrenheit. What a difference a week makes. Last week, Friday, I went to Swindon. Not really la-di-da land. However, I treated a friend of mine to a belated birthday lunch in the Cotswolds. That sounds la-di-da. However, the dining experience wasn't all that. My friend and I said we probably won't make a return visit to that particular restaurant. I didn't feel bad because I didn't choose it. Nightmare journey home. It took 4 hours to get home from Swindon. Yes, 4 hours. Hope you weren't caught up in the train and tube mess last week, Friday. Almost no tubes. Waited 2 hours for an Elizabeth Line train to arrive in Reading. Then it took me forever to get home. Nightmare or what? Sure was. Luciano, sweep over my soul.
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2: Luciano, Sweep Over My Soul. 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And that was the cheapest in the range. The most expensive was £599.99. Mind you, I could have got 25% off. Big deal. 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
2: Yes, time for something else. We did this quite a lot in Series 1. This is where we play something completely different. The very first show featured the Style Council, Speak Like a Child. Why did I play it? Because Ray in Berkshire loves Paul Weller's music. He didn't really like soul, reggae, gospel, jazz, blues. However, he listened to the very first Selective Collective. And one or two after that. Yes, yes, yes.

The Style Council, Speak Like a Child, 1983. Played that for Ray in Berkshire. Loves Paul Weller. Mm-hmm.

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2: Soul to soul, fair play, the best thing they ever did in my opinion. Just saying what I'm saying. Released 1989, track taken from the album Club Classics Volume 1. You know, we tried out many features here on the Selective Collective. Some worked, some didn't. The ones that worked, we kept. The ones that didn't, we ditched. The word game in the early days, where I played a word from a well-known track, you needed to tell me the title of the song and the artist or artists, didn't go down too well. Safe to say, we ditched it. Good to know you enjoyed last week's show. I did too. Thank you for listening. Thank you for your messages. Very much appreciated. You know I love receiving your messages. Thank you, Kim in London, a silent listener once upon a time, for your very kind messages. Glad you love the Investigators track. Hello to friend of the show, David Yaboa in London. Hello to your work colleagues too. I don't know their names. In fact, it's probably best I didn't know their names. You know what I'm saying? Glad they enjoyed last week's show. By the way, I'm not sure I mentioned your message from a few weeks ago, David, whereby you mentioned that Anthony Joshua should retire. I agree, 100%. I think he should retire. Hello to Jude the Dude in London. Good to reconnect with you, Jude, after how many years? Glad you enjoyed listening to the show last Saturday. Welcome to the Selective Collective family.

Gone, Silk Mama Africa, released 1993. What a life he had. Dennis Brown preceded. Silhouettes, released 1972. 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

0: Love it, love it, love it. Gladys Knight and the Pips, No One Could Love You More. Do you know they first topped the Billboard R&B chart in 1961? No One Could Love You More, released 1971, although some say 1973. One thing's for certain, tracks taken from the album Standing Ovation on the Tamla Motown record label.
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3: 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This tune's called I Am Going to Love Him from 1983. See you soon.

Thank you, Martin. The beauty of Pancho's pick. Some of the tracks I know, a lot of the tracks I don't. That being one of them. Time now for this week's end-to-end track. This is where I play an extended track with no interruptions from me at the start, no interruptions from me at the end. This was the very first Sweet Treat. Roberta Flack, Don't Make Me Wait Too Long. Rewind.

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3: No more rain in this cloud.
2: 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No more rain in this cloud.

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1: The two police officers killed in this morning's crash on the A66 have been named as PC Matthew Blades and PC Tom Clough. Seven people died when a Volkswagen Passat travelling the wrong way along the A66 near Middlesbrough collided with a marked police vehicle. Cleveland Police Chief Constable Victoria Fuller.
2: Out of respect for all those who have lost loved ones, I would strongly urge people to avoid speculation and respect the privacy of the families.
1: The Duchess of Sussex is reportedly in talks to return to acting when she, Harry and their children move back to the UK later this month. And Sir Ridley Scott has declared that he sees himself as an influencer rather than filmmaker. The 88-year-old director, best known for films including Alien, Blade Runner and Gladiator, said being ahead of the game has made him an influencer. That's the latest from Radio News Hub. I'm Dave Cronin.
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3: Class, it's been reported that if we keep using water like we are now, by 2055 we could be short by 5 billion litres a day.
4: Hold on, miss. 2055? 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
0: Released 1978. This particular track, definitely in my top 10 when it comes to favourite songs. Fat Larry's band Act Like You Know. Yeah.

The Supremes, The Four Tops, Good Lovin' Ain't Easy to Come By, released 1971, preceded by Fat Larry's band, Act Like You Know, released 1982. 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On our first show, we had two You Say We Plays. Oh, yes, yes, yes, we spoilt you like mad, like we always do every single week here on Colourful. The first track I played, Hour One, second track coming up right now, chosen by your friend of mine, Martin Pancho. Arnie's Love, I'm Out of Your Life. I'll play as much of this track as possible.

our second You Say We Play track, Arnie's Love. I'm Out of Your Life, released 1983, chosen by your friend and mine, Martin Pancho. The Selective Collective, I'm the selected DJS on Colourful. We play the New Jersey Connection. Love Don't Come Easy. Oh, tell me about it, huh?

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1: 1995, 1996 release, Solo, Blowing My Mind. What am I going to do now the 100 cricket's over for another year? Any suggestions? Clean ones, please. Oh, my. Trent Rockets won the women's. Manchester Super Giants the men's. The Selective Collective plays the Paragons.

1967, the Power Guns, Were You to the Ball. One of the mottos on this show is You Shape the Show. With that in mind, how can you get involved? Well, there are several ways. There's You Say We Play, you say what you want to hear, if we've got it, we'll play it. As simple as that, as long as the track is broadcastable. 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There's the Something Else track, where we play something completely different. 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Thank you.

There's no home straight this week, as there wasn't one in the first series. Didn't start till series 2, show 1. We continue, nevertheless. Tony Braxton, he wasn't man enough.

0: colourful.
1: Tony Braxton, He Wasn't Man Enough, extended version released 2000. The first Selective Collective featured two end-to-end tracks. Just in case you've just joined us, where have you been? This is where I play an extended track with no interruptions from me at the start, no interruptions from me at the end. The first Sweet Treat, we played Hour 1. The second Sweet Treat, Boys to Men, A Song for Mama.

0: What a track, what a track. Boys to Men, a song for Mama, released 1997. The main ingredient. Everybody plays the fool. Oi, no comments please.
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0: 1972, the main ingredient, Everybody Plays the Fool. I'm saying no more than that. We're almost at the end of the show.
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0: 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Dilemmas. I posed a dilemma under the banner What Would You Do? Asked you the question, if your favourite musician committed an offence, a motoring offence for instance, what would you do? Would you continue following that musician or would you unfollow them? That didn't go down too well. We ditched it. If I remember rightly, a well-known musician had committed a motoring offence round about this time last year. That is more or less it for this show. I hope you enjoyed it. As I said earlier, no home straight this week as there weren't any in the first series. However, keep your suggestions for future home straights coming in, please. 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That will take you to my show page. Click on Contact Us at the bottom of the page. Follow the screens. That's it. Thank you for listening. I look back at the very first Selective Collective. I tried to play as many tracks as I could. If you've listened from the very start or close to it, thank you, thank you, thank you. Thank you, silent listeners. I'll be back next week, same time, same place. Hope you can join me then. We'll do it all over again with another special show. Keep it colourful. We're going out with the OJs, Put Our Heads Together, 1983. Unlimited Touch, I Hear Music in the Streets, 1981. 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Bye-bye.

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1: Tributes are being paid to two police officers killed in a crash that claimed seven lives on the A66 near Middlesbrough. PC Matthew Blades and PC Tom Clough died when a car travelling the wrong way collided with their marked police vehicle in the early hours of Saturday. Chief Constable of Cleveland Police is Victoria Fuller.
2: These were brave officers protecting our communities and serving our residents.
1: Aristocrat Constance Martin has been granted permission to appeal her 14-year prison sentence over the death of her baby daughter. Martin and her partner were convicted after baby Victoria died while the couple were living off-grid and evading authorities in early 2023. And Lando Norris will start the Dutch Grand Prix from pole position after edging out Mercedes' George Russell in a dramatic qualifying session disrupted by late rain. That's the latest. From Radio News Hub, I'm Dave Cronin.
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See, I was drowning, lost no familiar surroundings, face down, chest plate pounding, still I'm trying to climb my mountain. 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
2: Two police officers killed in Saturday morning's crash and the A66 have been named as PC Matthew Blades and PC Tom Clough. Seven people died when a Volkswagen Passat travelling the wrong way along the A66 near Middlesbrough collided with a marked police vehicle on Saturday morning. Cleveland Police Chief Constable Victoria Fuller.
3: I would strongly urge people to avoid speculation and respect the privacy of the families.
2: The Duchess of Sussex is reportedly in talks to return to acting when she, Harry and their children move back to the UK later this month. Meghan is said to be in early stage discussions over a possible role in a third series of Guy Ritchie's Netflix hit The Gentlemen. And Sir Ridley Scott has declared that he sees himself as an influencer rather than a filmmaker. The 88-year-old director said being ahead of the game has made him an influencer. That's the latest from Radio News Hub. I'm Dave Cronin.
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2: Tributes are being paid to two police officers killed in a crash that claimed seven lives on the A66 near Middlesbrough. PC Matthew Blades and PC Tom Clough died when a car travelling the wrong way collided with their marked police vehicle in the early hours of Saturday. Chief Constable of Cleveland Police says Victoria Fuller.
3: These were brave officers protecting our communities and serving our residents who didn't return home to their families at the end of their shift.
2: Reports suggest the Duchess of Sussex could be considering a return to acting, while Prince Harry faces a substantial legal bill following a High Court defeat. And Dolly Parton says she put her own health aside while caring for her husband before his death last year. The 80-year-old has faced a series of cancelled appearances due to ill health, but says she's now responding well to treatment and is improving. That's the latest from Radio News Hub. I'm Dave Cronin.
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I mean, what is wrong with who we are? Therefore, Sundibam, in fact, Sundijong. Exactly.

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2: Prime Minister Andy Burnham says he's devastated by the deaths of two police officers and five members of the public in a crash on the A66 near Middlesbrough. The officers who died have been named by Cleveland Police Chief Constable Victoria Fuller.
3: Tragically, two police officers, PC Matthew Blades and PC Tom Clough, died at the scene, along with the five occupants of the Passat.
2: Conservative leader Kemi Badenoch has branded former Tory members who defected to Reform UK as among the most dishonest people she has met. She also ruled out any future deal with Nigel Farage's party, saying she'd rather face another general election. And actor Andrew Garfield has revealed he's addicted to a secret Instagram account despite staying off social media publicly. That's the latest from Radio News Hub. I'm Dave Cronin.
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5: 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The only place to spend your Saturday night. 2 hours of killer soulful beats are coming your way this week with loads of new stuff to boot. We've got some new tracks from Abel and Sabrina Child, from Danism Train and Jackie Bennett, from Panda and Furrow, that's a world exclusive spin on the show, a classic Blaze track, and something new from myself and the Night Moods band. But we are kicking off on a deep tip. It's coming soon on Minor Sounds from the UK. It's Finest Were, and it's called Keep On Lovin'.

background, that was Abel featuring Sabrina Child. That's the brand new Ziggy Funk dub of a track called Come and Save Me, out soon on At Jazz Record Company. And new music is keeping on flowing. This is coming soon on Deep Burnt. It's the brand new label from Danism. This is Danism and Train, featuring the wonderful vocals of Jackie Bennett, and it's called Give It, I Got It. What has happened to the sunshine, people? What has happened to the sunshine? I kind of feel we're tiptoeing out of summer a little bit too quickly for my liking. Spoiler alert, I actually started making my Christmas cake last week.

band. It's called Going Deeper, and that is out at the end of September. And up next, it's Maffa, featuring the Vito Tones. We played a version of this a few weeks ago, but this is the brand new Leroy Moody dub. It's called Night to Remember, and it's coming out soon on Daffia Records out of Austria.

just heard Maffa and the Beat Tones and the brand new Leroy Moody dub of Night to Remember. And taking us to the break. Possibly taking us to the break. I might squeeze one more in. But possibly taking us to the break is Sonic Soul Orchestra and Michel Ivom. It's called Holding On. And this is also on Daffia Records. We've had a Daffia Records back to back. Stay plugged into the show. You know what's coming in the second hour? It's 60 minutes of non-stop music. So yeah, stick around for that. It's coming up after the break.

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1: Two police officers killed in Saturday morning's crash on the A66 have been named as PC Matthew Blades and PC Tom Clough. Seven people died when a Volkswagen Passat travelling the wrong way along the A66 near Middlesbrough collided with a marked police vehicle on Saturday morning. Cleveland Police Chief Constable Victoria Fuller.
2: I would strongly urge people to avoid speculation and respect the privacy of the families.
1: The Duchess of Sussex is reportedly in talks to return to acting when she, Harry and their children move back to the UK later this month. Meghan is said to be in early stage discussions over a possible role in a third series of Guy Ritchie's Netflix hit The Gentlemen. And Sir Ridley Scott has declared that he sees himself as an influencer rather than a filmmaker. The 88-year-old director said being ahead of the game has made him an influencer. That's the latest from Radio News Hub. I'm Dave Cronin.
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3: 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I hope whatever you are up to this Saturday night, you are having a good one. The beats are certainly going to be that. 60 minutes of non-stop soulful floor fillers are coming your way next. So sit back, soak it up, enjoy the music. Let's do this.

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In the background, it's my good friend Sean McCabe on the remix. That's Miss Fly and David Bailey. Baby, don't make me wait. What are you up to? What are you doing? What are your plans this Saturday night? Whatever they may be.

are coming to the end of the Soulful Edge Mix Show for another week. Big love to you all as ever for tuning in, checking out the past 2 hours of music. I hope whatever you have been doing, you have enjoyed this week's show. Make sure you keep it tuned to Colourful. You know what's up next? I say it every week, but it is Night Flight, taking you through those small hours with some soulful jams. So keep it locked to Colourful, guys. You know it makes sense. I'll be back next week, same time, same place, 10 o'clock here live on Colourful Radio. But until then, I'm going to bid you adieu and wish you a wonderful Sunday. Enjoy the week ahead. Keep safe. And I'll catch you soon. Take it easy. I'm out. Peace.

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1: Prime Minister Andy Burnham says he's devastated by the deaths of two police officers and five members of the public in a crash on the A66 near Middlesbrough. The officers who died have been named by Cleveland Police Chief Constable Victoria Fuller.
2: Tragically, two police officers, PC Matthew Blades and PC Tom Clough, died at the scene, along with the five occupants of the Passat.
1: Conservative leader Kemi Badenoch has branded former Tory members who defected to Reform UK as among the most dishonest people she has met. She also ruled out any future deal with Nigel Farage's party, saying she'd rather face another general election. And actor Andrew Garfield has revealed he's addicted to a secret Instagram account despite staying off social media publicly. That's the latest from Radio News Hub. I'm Dave Cronin.
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2: Two police officers killed in Saturday morning's crash on the A66 have been named as PC Matthew Blades and PC Tom Clough. Seven people died when a Volkswagen Passat travelling the wrong way along the A66 near Middlesbrough collided with a marked police vehicle on Saturday morning. Cleveland Police Chief Constable Victoria Fuller.
3: I would strongly urge people to avoid speculation and respect the privacy of the families.
2: The Duchess of Sussex is reportedly in talks to return to acting when she, Harry and their children move back to the UK later this month. Meghan is said to be in early stage discussions over a possible role in a third series of Guy Ritchie's Netflix hit The Gentlemen. And Sir Ridley Scott has declared that he sees himself as an influencer rather than a filmmaker. The 88-year-old director said being ahead of the game has made him an influencer. That's the latest from Radio News Hub. I'm Dave Cronin.
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